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Dobrý den. Vítejte u pořadu Life Plus. Moje jméno je Ailsa a budu vás doprovázet a pomáhat ve vaší cestě k dokonalosti v angličtině. Today, we are continuing in our series of looking at the lyrics of songs. Days of Elijah is a song written by Robin Mark in 1994. Robin Mark says that the song came from watching a TV program showing some of the main news events from 1994 at the end of the year. He says there were some really great things in the program, like the ceasefires in Northern Ireland, but also some terrible things, like the genocide in Rwanda. He started praying and asking God if he was really in control. God answered that he was very much in control, and that these were special times, similar to what Elijah went through in the Old Testament. God told Elijah to stand up and speak to God, although he felt alone in the culture in which he lived. So, let's listen to the first verse.

Here it is interesting to notice how the names in the Bible sound a bit different in English and in Czech. Moses is Mojžíš and Elijah is Eliáš. Be careful about the word declare. It is not the same as the Czech word deklarovat. The meaning is prohlásit, tvrdit. It is often used in an official way, like war has been declared. Let's listen to the second verse.

Tak, rozuměli jste třeba? These are the days of great trials. Toto jsou dny velkých zkoušek. These are the days of great trials. Of famine and darkness and sword. O hladomoru, temnotě a meči. Of famine and darkness and sword. Still, we are the voice in the desert crying. Přesto jsme hlasem v poušti, který volá. Still, we are the voice in the desert crying. Prepare ye the way of the Lord. Připravte cestu Páně. Prepare ye the way of the Lord. Trial can mean a difficult time, but it is also a legal process. After the trial, he was found to be guilty and sent to prison for 5 years. Famine is a time when there is not enough food. In a time of war, there can also be famine. Prepare ye is an old way of saying prepare yourself. Ye is not used anymore in normal English. Now we would say prepare yourself for a long day. Let's listen now to the chorus.

Tak, jak jste rozuměli třeba? Behold, he comes, riding on the clouds. Hele, přichází, jede na oblacích. Behold, he comes, riding on the clouds. Shining like the sun, at the trumpet's call. Září jako slunce, na zvolání trubky. Shining like the sun, at the trumpet's call. Lift your voice, it's the year of jubilee. Pozvedni svůj hlas, je jubilejní rok. Lift your voice, it's the year of jubilee. Out of Zion's hill, salvation comes. Z pahorku Sion přichází spása. Out of Zion's hill, salvation comes. The trumpet is one of the musical instruments mentioned a lot in the Bible, and it is still a popular instrument today. And jubilee is a nice word to talk about a celebration. It was first found in the Bible, but now it is often used to talk about a big celebration connected to a queen or a king. Queen Elizabeth celebrated her golden jubilee a few years ago. Now let's listen to the fourth verse.

Tak, rozuměli jste třeba? And these are the days of Ezekiel. A toto jsou dny Ezechielovi. And these are the days of Ezekiel. The dry bones becoming as flesh. Suché kosti se stávají masité. The dry bones becoming as flesh. And these are the days of your servant David. A toto jsou dny tvého služebníka Davida. And these are

the days of your servant David. Rebuilding the temple of praise. Přestavba chrámu chvály. Rebuilding the temple of praise. Bones are what is inside a person or an animal. When you eat fish, you need to be careful of the bones. And the temple is the place where Jewish people worshipped.